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3: ABC News, I'm Dave Packer. A growing number of Republicans on Capitol Hill are raising objections to President Trump's $1.8 billion fund of taxpayer money that could give payouts to political allies who claim they were targeted by the Biden administration, a group that could include the rioters who stormed the Capitol on January 6th. North Carolina Republican Senator Tom Tillis.
4: These people don't deserve restitution. Many of them deserve to be in prison. This is just stupid on stilts.
3: It's holding up a $70 billion bill to fund 3 years' worth of immigration enforcement. Republicans tonight pulled a vote on an Iran war power resolution due to attendance issues from within the GOP. A post-election autopsy released by the DNC today says Kamala Harris wrote off rural America during the 2024 presidential campaign. Two-time NASCAR champion and legendary driver Kyle Busch has died. The announcement of Kyle Busch's death coming just hours after the family announced the 41-year-old was hospitalized after severe illness. This is ABC News.
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10: ABC News, I'm Dave Packard. Not just Democrats, more Republicans on Capitol Hill objecting to President Trump's $1.8 billion fund that could give payouts to political allies who claim they were targeted by the Biden administration. Acting Attorney General Todd Blanche scrambled to Capitol Hill to speak with Republicans.
11: And it's not clear if they had any assurances from the acting attorney general about how this could be tweaked or changed. But lawmakers who were leaving were expressing frustration with how that meeting went. And sounds like he certainly got an earful, what we've been hearing in public comments from Republicans even over the last 24 hours, that they're very frustrated with this.
10: ABC's Karen Travers. NASCAR legend Kyle Busch has died after his family said he was undergoing treatment due to a severe illness. Busch was 41. History made on Mount Everest. A record number of climbers, 274, scaled the world's tallest peak on Wednesday. This is ABC News.
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9: ABC News, I'm Dave Packer. Republicans are pushing back on President Trump's planned $1.8 billion fund to give payouts to those who claim they were targeted by the Biden administration, including January 6 rioters. North Carolina Republican Senator Tom Tillis.
10: These people don't deserve restitution. Many of them deserve to be in prison. This is just stupid on stilts.
9: House Republicans pulled a vote on an Iran war powers resolution that members were slated to vote on tonight. Sources telling ABC News the vote was scrapped at the last minute due to attendance issues on the Republican side. President Trump putting on hold an executive order that would allow the government to evaluate AI models before they're released, saying he's postponing the order because he fears it would block the technology's advancement. A sudden reprieve for a death row inmate in Tennessee. Tony Carruthers, a triple murderer, strapped into the execution table, but officials unable to find a vein. The governor saying the state will now not try again for at least another year. This is ABC News.
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0: Hey, this is Scotty O, and from 6 to 10 weekday mornings, we like to wake people up. 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
1: 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In 2023-2024, Crossroads saw a 212% increase in the number of people who fit that category. Thank you for being a part of such an important ministry to elderly homeless people in central Nebraska.
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4: ABC News, I'm Dave Packer. Growing controversy over President Trump's $1.8 billion fund of taxpayer money that could give payouts to political allies who claim they were targeted by the Justice Department under President Biden. In a heated meeting today with acting AG Todd Blanche, some Republican senators fearing it'll cost them the majority. An Iran war powers resolution was pulled at the last minute today after attendance issues from some within the GOP. There was outrage. House Rules Committee Chair Jim McGovern.
5: Mr. Speaker, further parliamentary inquiry. Are we not voting on it because the American people are sick and tired of this illegal war that is costing tens of billions of dollars?
4: A former Minnesota nonprofit leader sentenced to nearly 42 years in prison today. Amy Bach was convicted of illegally receiving $250 million in federal funds that were meant to feed underprivileged children. Succession? The provincial premier says Alberta will hold a non-binding referendum on staying in Canada. This is ABC News.
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10: ABC News, I'm Dave Packer. More Republicans on Capitol Hill objecting to President Trump's $1.8 billion fund that could give payouts to those who claim they were targeted by federal prosecutors. Acting Attorney General Todd Blanche scrambled to Capitol Hill to speak with Republicans.
11: And it's not clear if they had any assurances from the acting attorney general about how this could be tweaked or changed. But lawmakers who were leaving were expressing frustration with how that meeting went. And sounds like he certainly got an earful, what we've been hearing in public comments from Republicans even over the last 24 hours, that they're very frustrated with this.
10: ABC's Karen Travers, 41-year-old NASCAR legend Kyle Busch died after his family said he was undergoing treatment due to a severe illness. Stephen Colbert hosting the final episode of The Late Show Thursday night.
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10: His final guest, Paul McCartney. This is ABC News.
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10: ABC News, I'm Dave Packer. A growing revolt from Senate Republicans over President Trump's billion-dollar fund that could give payouts to the January 6th Capitol rioters. Angry senators voicing their concerns in a meeting with the acting attorney general.
11: And it's not clear if they had any assurances from the acting attorney general about how this could be tweaked or changed. But lawmakers who were leaving were expressing frustration with how that meeting went. And sounds like he certainly got an earful.
10: ABC's Karen Travers, stunned reactions from race fans after the unexpected passing of NASCAR driver Kyle Busch. His death follows what's being called a severe illness. Busch was 41. After a sinkhole near one of two runways at New York's LaGuardia Airport, the runway now not expected to reopen until Saturday. It's been causing major delays and cancellations. Stephen Colbert closed out more than 30 years of late-night history Thursday night, hosting the network's final episode of The Late Show. This is ABC News.
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10: ABC News, I'm Dave Packer. More Republicans on Capitol Hill objecting to President Trump's $1.8 billion fund that could give payouts to those who claim they were targeted by federal prosecutors. Acting Attorney General Todd Blanche scrambled to Capitol Hill to speak with Republicans.
11: And it's not clear if they had any assurances from the acting attorney general about how this could be tweaked or changed. But lawmakers who were leaving were expressing frustration with how that meeting went. And sounds like he certainly got an earful, what we've been hearing in public comments from Republicans even over the last 24 hours, that they're very frustrated with this.
10: ABC's Karen Travers, 41-year-old NASCAR legend Kyle Busch died after his family said he was undergoing treatment due to a severe illness. Stephen Colbert hosting the final episode of The Late Show Thursday night.
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10: His final guest, Paul McCartney. This is ABC News.
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We're here. Some days we're just waking up too, but most days we're awake. 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We've got a morning show. It's on from 6 to 10. We're in this morning thing together. So join Lisa and I from 6 to 10 weekday mornings on The Scotty O Show. 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
1: ABC News, I'm Dave Packer. More Republicans on Capitol Hill objecting to President Trump's $1.8 billion fund that could give payouts to those who claim they were targeted by federal prosecutors. Acting Attorney General Todd Blanche scrambled to Capitol Hill to speak with Republicans.
2: And it's not clear if they had any assurances from the acting attorney general about how this could be tweaked or changed. But lawmakers who were leaving were expressing frustration with how that meeting went. And sounds like he certainly got an earful, what we've been hearing in public comments from Republicans even over the last 24 hours, that they're very frustrated with this.
1: ABC's Karen Travers, 41-year-old NASCAR legend Kyle Busch died after his family said he was undergoing treatment due to a severe illness. Stephen Colbert hosting the final episode of The Late Show Thursday night.
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9: ABC News, I'm Dave Packer. More Republicans on Capitol Hill objecting to President Trump's $1.8 billion fund that could give payouts to those who claim they were targeted by federal prosecutors. Acting Attorney General Todd Blanche scrambled to Capitol Hill to speak with Republicans.
10: And it's not clear if they had any assurances from the acting attorney general about how this could be tweaked or changed. But lawmakers who were leaving were expressing frustration with how that meeting went. And sounds like he certainly got an earful, what we've been hearing in public comments from Republicans even over the last 24 hours, that they're very frustrated with this.
9: ABC's Karen Travers, 41-year-old NASCAR legend Kyle Busch died after his family said he was undergoing treatment due to a severe illness. Stephen Colbert hosting the final episode of The Late Show Thursday night.
11: If you're just tuning into The Late Show, you missed a lot.
9: His final guest, Paul McCartney. This is ABC News.
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11: ABC News, I'm Sherry Preston. Continued backlash against the president's nearly $1.8 billion fund set up to compensate people who say they were targeted by the Biden administration. ABC's Ali Pekoran with more on the Republicans now speaking out against it.
12: One of the issues that pretty immediately emerged on Capitol Hill as that fund came into focus was the fact that some of this money could, in theory, go to January 6th rioters who stormed the Capitol, including some potentially who maybe assaulted police officers that day. That's something that a lot of Republicans on Capitol Hill have had a huge problem with.
11: The world of NASCAR reeling after the sudden death of 41-year-old Kyle Busch. He died this week after an undisclosed illness. On May 10th, he had asked a doctor to meet him after a race in New York, but the exact cause of death has not been disclosed. On this Memorial Day weekend, there will be a lot of rain in the Northeast, and that runway at New York's LaGuardia Airport is still shut down because of a sinkhole. This is ABC News.
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1: ABC News, I'm Sherry Preston. Continued backlash against the president's nearly $1.8 billion fund set up to compensate people who say they were targeted by the Biden administration. ABC's Ali Pekoran with more on the Republicans now speaking out against it.
12: One of the issues that pretty immediately emerged on Capitol Hill as that fund came into focus was the fact that some of this money could, in theory, go to January 6th rioters who stormed the Capitol, including some potentially who maybe assaulted police officers that day. That's something that a lot of Republicans on Capitol Hill have had a huge problem with.
13: The world of NASCAR reeling after the sudden death of 41-year-old Kyle Busch. He died this week after an undisclosed illness. On May 10th, he had asked a doctor to meet him after a race in New York, but the exact cause of death has not been disclosed. On this Memorial Day weekend, there will be a lot of rain in the Northeast, and that runway at New York's LaGuardia Airport is still shut down because of a sinkhole. This is ABC News.
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10: Soybeans, corn, cattle, and hogs will lower Thursday. I'm John Perkins with a Brownfield Market Update. Speed wins. That's why Stein is focused on delivering higher yield in genetics faster than the competition, and why they release more new Enlist E3 lines than any other company. Stein has yield. Soybeans and corn are lower, expecting good planting progress. July beans were down 5.5 at 11.94 and a quarter. August was 5.75 lower at 11.93 and a half. July corn was down 3.5 at 4.62 and a quarter. September was 4 lower at 4.68 and a half. Live and feeder cattle fell sharply on technical liquidation ahead of the USDA's on feed report Friday. June live was down 4.12 at 2.49.15. August was 5.95 lower at 2.39.35. August feeders were 9.25 lower at 3.56.52. And with spillover from cattle, June hogs were down 215 at 95.12. July was 195 lower at $100.02. Now here's Megan Grebner with your full look at cash livestock. Megan?
11: Thanks, John. There was a light to moderate direct cash cattle trade that took place Thursday. Live deals were marked at $260. That's steady to week with the previous week's weighted averages. Business in the north has been relatively quiet as bids of $410 were passed. On Wednesday, there was a very light round of direct business that took place in Nebraska. That was at $415, $4 higher than the prior week's weighted average basis. Estimated cattle slaughter was 109,000 head, up 1,000 on the week and down more than 8,000 on the year. The cash hog market has been pretty inconsistent recently. Demand is crucial as supplies of market-ready hogs are ample. While there have been some bright spots when it comes to demand for U.S. pork on the global market, there are still long-term concerns that linger. The official return of the summer grilling season is just around the corner, which could provide a boost to domestic demand. Estimated hog slaughter was 478,000 head, up 14,000 on the week and down more than 500 on the year. With John Perkins, I'm Megan Grebner for Brownfield.
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1: News. I'm Sherry Preston. The illness NASCAR driver Kyle Busch's family says he was suffering before his death has not been disclosed, but we do know the 41-year-old had asked for medical help recently while struggling with a cold. ABC News medical contributor Dr. Alok Patel.
2: In some situations, what may seem like a routine cold can actually turn into pneumonia, sepsis, meningitis, or may even affect other organs in your body. This can lead to some severe complications.
1: Busch was a two-time NASCAR Cup Series champion. The long Memorial Day weekend will be full of rain in the Northeast, where one of the runways at New York's LaGuardia Airport is still shut down because of a sinkhole. Secretary of State Marco Rubio in Sweden for a meeting of NATO foreign ministers, saying of the war in Iran.
3: There's been some slight progress. I don't want to exaggerate it, but there's been a little bit of movement, and that's good. The fundamentals remain the same. Iran can never have a nuclear weapon.
1: Price of a gallon of regular gas, $4.55, according to Gas Buddy, $1.61 higher than the start of the war. This is ABC News.
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6: A Grand Island man has been charged with the burglary of a United States post office. Tristan Busch, age 40, of Grand Island, is charged in a two-count indictment. The first count charges Busch with burglary of a United States post office on or about January 8th of this year. Busch is also charged with possession of intent to deliver 50 grams of actual methamphetamine on or about January 18th of this year. On Sunday, an F3 tornado went through the town of St. Laborie in Howard County. Over the 6.09 miles the tornado covered, one of the homes in the path belonged to Michaela Bruning. Bruning says at this point she's just grateful for all the help and support.
7: People just wanted to help in any way, and I feel so, so grateful, and I can't even express how grateful it is. That's honestly what I can say is grateful today.
6: Many outlets of relief are available, such as the Heartland United Way After the Storm fundraiser. Nebraska Public Power District completed their next-gen nuclear feasibility study and identified the top four locations for advanced nuclear reactors. The study found that Sutherland, Beatrice, Brownville, and Norfolk are the top four communities best suited to host a next-generation nuclear facility. The first phase examined 16 communities, including Grand Island, Hastings, Holdridge, Kearney, and Lexington. That's a look at your news headlines from Central Nebraska Today. I'm Trevor Bentley. For more news headlines, visit us online at CentralNebraskaToday.com.
8: Mother Nature had the final say last night in Lincoln. There was softball, but for not very long. Game one of the NCAA Super Regional in Lincoln will resume today at 4 o'clock. We got into the bottom of the first, score at 0-0. Nebraska will have a runner on first, one out, and a 1-0 count to Hannah Kamens in. Meanwhile, up the road yesterday in Omaha, the Big Ten Baseball Tournament, there were two elimination games. Purdue beat Iowa 8-1. Michigan downed Ohio State 3-0. Going forward, starting today in the quarterfinals, it'll be single elimination. Nebraska will get Michigan coming up tonight at 5 o'clock. Listen live on KRGI Grand Island. Classes A and B state track wrapped up yesterday in Omaha. Kearney girls finished second. Classes C and D will be today and tomorrow at Omaha's Burke Stadium. That's a sports update. 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
5: 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Weather update.
9: A rainy start today with showers and thunderstorms eventually subsiding. High should be close to 70. Winds gusting up to 25 miles an hour. Tonight, clear, cold, down to 44. Tomorrow, clouds in the morning, sun in the afternoon, 72. Saturday looks like 82. For Memorial Day Sunday, 88. Staying in the 80s early next week with a chance of rain returning starting on Wednesday. That's the latest in Central Nebraska weather. I'm Brian Gallagher.
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10: 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We want to know, what are you doing this Memorial Day weekend? And we will have some tribute and remembrance songs today through Memorial Day Monday. Also, programming reminder, Lisa and I will not be here on Monday, but we will be back on Free Ticket Tuesday. So just a little heads up on that. If you're tuning in on Monday morning going, hey, and so we'll be back on Tuesday. So also, we've got big things going with the bananas.
11: Yes, we do. Get in to win Savannah Bananas tickets. You can get in once a day up through June 3rd.
10: Also, you could win Zach Top tickets and meet and greets. 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The Furry 32.
11: Yep, last day of voting for that. 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
10: Will a winning opportunity in a few minutes. 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Again, what are you doing this weekend? 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It's the Scotty O Show, powered by the Midway Auto Dealerships and Y-102. Another double shot.

0: 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It's another Lisa Life Hack.
1: 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So our theme for today is...
2: Our theme is tech.
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2: 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I scrolled down for 4 minutes straight and didn't reach the bottom. 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
1: Good to know.
2: Don't charge it all the way.
1: Thank you to who on this text?
2: Thank you to John in Hastings.
1: Okay. What did John have for us today?
2: He made the comment that you should really go through your bills and check for all of the streaming and services that you don't realize you're paying for with your computers. Mm-hmm. He said that he recently discovered he was paying to print and didn't realize that that was happening. So he said, check and find out. Streaming services, computer services, check your billing and see what you're auto-paying for that you didn't realize you signed up for.
1: That's a good one, John. Thank you. 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And you might be on the next edition of Lisa Life Hacks right here on the Scotty O Show on Y102.
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1: 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Cloudy, breezy, storms likely for your Friday, 67 the high. Tonight, clear, low 42. Tomorrow, Saturday, partly cloudy, 71. Sunday, sunny, 83. And sunny, 88 for your Memorial Day, Monday. 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

0: Ready to have some good times and tan lines with Zach Topp at Nebraska Land Days? 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
2: You have to have your video up by June 1st. 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
1: And again, we're not necessarily looking for what the best version of this song is. And if you want to just sing the chorus, do so. But we just want to get as many people in as we can.
2: Yeah, we just want to have fun with this. 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
4: The Nebraska Veterans Cemetery in Grand Island will be hosting a Memorial Day ceremony at 8:30 on Monday. It will be the cemetery's first Memorial Day program since being dedicated on July 12th of last year. The event is open to the public with seating limited but available. Families are welcome to bring lawn chairs. The Nebraska Veterans Cemetery is located at 3270 West Capitol Avenue in Grand Island. The town of St. Laborie has begun rebuilding for homes affected by an F3 tornado. No one was injured, but several homes were wiped out along with several pieces of property. Gracie Borson was at her mother's home when the tornado hit. Borson is set to get married in a few weeks, and several items for her wedding were destroyed when the storm hit.
5: Very thankful today. This is definitely the biggest tragedy I think I've had in my life, and it was probably the hardest day I've had in my life so far. But honestly, I've never felt so much love from people. I left and right messages and calls and donations and people just wanting to help in any way.
4: Additionally, aside from the home, three vehicles were destroyed as well. Construction is underway on U.S. Highway 183 from Reference Post 50.21 to Reference Post 64.5 in Buffalo County. According to the Nebraska Department of Transportation, traffic will be maintained using automated flagger assistance devices, or AFADs, and a pilot vehicle during grading and asphalt paving operations. During phased bridge construction, traffic will be reduced to one lane and controlled with temporary traffic signals. A 10-foot or 12-foot width restriction will be in effect during bridge operations. Anticipated completion is spring of 2027. That's a look at your news headlines from Central Nebraska Today. I'm Trevor Bentley. For more news headlines, visit us online at CentralNebraskaToday.com.
6: Potential of some more severe weather and storms around the Omaha area today. The Nebraska Schools Activities Association has moved the state baseball championship games to tomorrow at Warner Park in Papillion. At noon, Class C, Mount Michael battles Lincoln Lutheran. 3:30, Class B, Elkhorn North takes on Scott. Then at 7 o'clock, Class A, Millard North takes on Lincoln East. All three games will be on Nebraska Public Media. Creighton baseball team goes 1-1 at the Big East tournament yesterday. They'll play a semifinal contest today against Xavier as the Blue Jays try to fight their way into the NCAA baseball tournament. Nebraska takes on Michigan tonight at 5 o'clock at the Big Ten tournament in Omaha. And senior Lily Novacek repeated as the national hammer champion for the UNK Lopers at the 2026 NCAA Division Championships in Emporia, Kansas. That's a sports update. For more, visit CentralNebraskaToday.com.
3: 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Weather update.
7: A rainy start today with showers and thunderstorms eventually subsiding. High should be close to 70. Winds gusting up to 25 miles an hour. Tonight, clear, cold, down to 44. Tomorrow, clouds in the morning, sun in the afternoon, 72. Saturday, looks like 82. For Memorial Day, Sunday, 88. Staying in the 80s early next week with a chance of rain returning starting on Wednesday. That's the latest in Central Nebraska weather. I'm Brian Gallagher.

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1: All right, and remembering, saying thank you, Memorial Day weekend, Coffee Anderson themed double shot there in his Mr. Red, White, and Blue song, which you'll hear a bunch of times this weekend. 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
1: What are you doing this weekend? 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
2: rest.
1: Listeners? Rest. Hanging out. She's been very busy. Very
2: rest.
1: Busy lately.
2: Yeah, the time that I was gone at the beginning of the week was very busy, very hectic. And so we're going to rest. I have some catch-up things to do at home. I need to clean, get all ready to go to kickstart and get going again next week. So rest is on the top of our list.
1: Headline at our house, adventures. I would call these from last week, anniversary, continuation, celebration. We are massive Phil Wickham fans, the Christian artist at our house. Of course, he's going to be at Nebraska State Fair this year. Link up for tickets, Miramich Car Wash concert page at KRNY.com. But we have the opportunity to see him at a show in Kansas. And so we're excited for that. So what do you have going on this weekend? And of course, remembering on Monday, I know that there's ceremonies throughout the state. I know that where both of my grandpas are buried, where my grandma's buried, Fort McPherson near North Platte has an amazing Memorial Day ceremony. And so just remembering and thanking all of those for their service. And so get out there, make a visit, make a stop, take some time to remember this weekend. So also, we want to remind you, don't forget to vote for the cute pets.
2: That's
1: right. It continues.
2: That's right. It is the last day of the Furry 32 voting. If you voted yesterday, you can vote again today. Help your favorites move to the Possum 16 that we will announce on Tuesday. There will be no voting over the weekend.
1: So there's your reminder. Also, little reminder, we've got Fresh Cut Music coming up next hour from Atlas, and Lisa's going to have a Sailor screen printing winner. Also, we're getting close to last call to text to win for the Wurstock tickets. Keyword green if you want to get into win William Clark Green Wurstock Eustace tickets.
2: Yes.
1: So just a little reminder on that while you're texting. What else? We will have a Y102 Racing Challenge for you in the 8 with Brian. Massive racing weekend with the Indy 500 and the Coke 600. So get in with Stoltenberg Irrigation over at KRNY.com. And the latest Lisa life hacks around 9:15. So a lot of great stuff. Would you like to do holiday yays or nays? I'm sure the listeners laughed at me on Monday and Tuesday because both days I asked, would you like to do holiday? And I'm like, wait, who am I asking? Usually I ask Lisa, and I you weren't here. So I was just,
2: did you answer for me?
1: Hopefully the listeners out there, I said, well, I hope that you're answering yes if you're listening. Usually
2: I'm sure,
1: like,
2: they did.
1: Because
2: sometimes we have people text in their yays and nays. So I'm sure that they said yes.
1: So let's do this. May 22nd here.
2: Okay.
1: It's carb day. And that doesn't have anything to do with food.
2: Carb?
1: Carb day.
2: Like for your car?
1: For race cars.
2: Oh.
1: Yes.
2: Well, that's very important for this weekend.
1: It's carb day in Indianapolis. And if Brian was in here, he would know. Carb day. And that is a holiday for those that are Indy 500 fans, and it's Carburation. The day boasts the biggest automotive race at the Indianapolis Motor Speedway. It's the final practice session, and so that's why they call it Carb Day, because you're trying to get speed, Lisa.
2: Okay.
1: It's about speed, so I'm going to go yay.
2: Have had the need for speed.
1: Years ago, had the opportunity to go to the NASCAR race, the Brickyard 500 in Indy, and had a chance to go to Indianapolis Motor Speedway. I highly recommend. I know we talked about museums earlier this week, National Museum Day. There was somebody that texted in that they went to the Indianapolis Motor Speedway Museum. That is amazing if you ever get a chance. And at the end of the tour, they load you up in a small bus, and you get to drive around the track. at about 80, 85 miles an hour. And so, and it's cool when you go over the bricks, because at that speed, you, it's like a speed bump. And like the driver said, well, you got to keep in mind, these guys are going 200 some miles an hour. They don't even feel it. We all felt it on the bus.
2: So an 80 on a bus makes me think of the movie Speed.
1: Yeah. So,
2: dude, slow down. If you get a chance,
1: go take the tour at Indy. Good stuff. It's Buy a Musical Instrument Day.
2: There's sure.
1: Something that you would buy, Lisa? Harmonica? Kazoo?
2: Listen, I would like to buy another electric guitar.
1: Okay.
2: I know the basic chords of guitar, and I'd like to do more, and I sold my electric years ago.
1: Well, we're right across the street from a music store here in downtown Kearney. Shout out to the Yondas folks.
2: I have an acoustic. I just don't have an electric.
1: Go see Sean and Steve and everybody.
2: Although my husband might not like that purchase.
1: At Yondas. What else do we have here? It is National Cooler Day. So putting stuff for the weekend in the cooler.
2: I just bought a new one this week.
1: Oh, really? What did you get?
2: I got a skinny turquoise igloo cooler.
1: Okay.
2: Family golf's coming up. I need it to fit in the cart.
1: Okay. So yay on that. Vanilla pudding? Are you a yay on the vanilla pudding? I like it. It's good.
2: I mean, okay. Yeah. It's not my favorite, but I don't like it. I'd eat it.
1: Okay. And last but not least, and we're participating in this in our weekend plans. Have you texted Lisa with yours yet? It's National Road Trip Day.
2: Road trip. I know that
1: you had the opportunity to do that earlier in the week.
2: I did it earlier in the week.
1: All right.
2: That's some really good food, too. So again, have some good food on your road trip.
1: What are you doing this weekend? Holiday weekend, 308-698-2102. Text Lisa. We're going to check Country Buzz. We have a couple of big shows tomorrow to preview. So stick around. It's the Scotty O Show, powered by the Midway Auto Dealerships in Y102.
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1: 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Cloudy, breezy, storms likely for your Friday. 67 the high. Tonight clear, low 42. Tomorrow, Saturday, partly cloudy, 71. Sunday, sunny 83. And sunny 88 for your Memorial Day Monday. 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
1: 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Big release Friday update. Reba McEntire is dropping a new EP today. It's called Hurt Like That. Do check that out. And Country Buzz TV guide for your Memorial Day weekend. The annual Memorial Day concert and celebration will be coming up on Sunday on PBS. And it will feature Jamie Johnson, Alan Jackson, and Mickey Guyton. Again, you can tune in on PBS at 7 o'clock Central Time. And don't forget the American Music Awards coming up on Monday night at 7 on CBS, and Darius Rucker will be honored. Happy country music birthday this weekend to Dana Williams of Diamond Rio, who's 65. Shelley West will be 68 tomorrow. Billy Gilman will be 38 on Sunday. Roseanne Cash will be 71 on Sunday. And Mike Reed will be 79 on Sunday.
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2: Game one of the NCAA Lincoln Super Regional will resume today at 4 o'clock. The game was suspended last night due to inclement weather in the bottom of the first. With the score as 0-0, Nebraska will have a runner on first with one out and a 1-0 count to Hannah Kamens in. The schedule will now be game two at 4 o'clock on Saturday. Game three will be on Sunday if necessary. 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Other super regional matchups include Arkansas, Duke, UCLA, UCF, Alabama, LSU, Texas, Arizona State, Tennessee, Georgia, Florida, Texas Tech, and Oklahoma, Mississippi State. Big Ten baseball tournament yesterday in Omaha. There was two elimination games. Purdue took out Iowa 8-1. Michigan down Ohio State 3-0. So Nebraska Cornhuskers will be one of four quarterfinal games coming up today. First game at 9 a.m. will be USC Michigan State, followed at 1 o'clock UCLA and Purdue. Then at 5, it's Nebraska and Michigan. And then at 9 p.m., it's Oregon and Washington. Here on Out, starting today, it'll be single elimination in the Big Ten baseball tournament at Charles Schwab Field in Omaha. Listen to tonight's Nebraska baseball game on KRGI Grand Island.
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1: News. I'm Sherry Preston. On the roads and in the air, 45 million Americans leaving home this Memorial Day weekend. ABC's Trevor Ault has more from LAX.
8: Michael Simmons is one of those travelers affected.
9: I mean, all flights are booked. They're all sold out.
8: Busy airports are already seeing longer lines. The TSA expects to screen 18.3 million people planning to fly through Wednesday. The busiest cities, Atlanta, Chicago, Dallas, and Denver, with more than 53,000 flights scheduled.
1: A record number of people driving, too, even though it costs more than 40% more to fill your gas tank this Memorial Day compared to last year. NASCAR and driver Kyle Busch's family releasing a statement saying he was a fierce, talented, and cared deeply about the sport and its fans. Busch died this week at age 41 after what's described as a severe illness. The World Health Organization is now reporting almost 750 reported cases of Ebola and 177 suspected deaths. This is ABC News.
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11: A Grand Island man has been charged with a burglary of a United States post office. Tristan Busch, age 40, of Grand Island, is charged in a two-count indictment. The first count charges Busch with burglary of a United States post office on or about January 8th of this year. Busch is also charged with possession of intent to deliver 50 grams of actual methamphetamine on or about January 18th of this year. On Sunday, an F3 tornado went through the town of St. Labore in Howard County. Over the 6.09 miles the tornado covered, one of the homes in the path belonged to Michaela Bruning. Bruning says at this point she's just grateful for all the help and support.
12: People just wanted to help in any way, and I feel so, so grateful, and I can't even express how grateful it is. That's honestly what I can say is grateful today.
11: Many outlets of relief are available, such as the Heartland United Way After the Storm fundraiser. Nebraska Public Power District completed their next-gen nuclear feasibility study and identified the top four locations for advanced nuclear reactors. The study found that Sutherland, Beatrice, Brownville, and Norfolk are the top four communities best suited to host a next-generation nuclear facility. The first phase examined 16 communities, including Grand Island, Hastings, Holdridge, Kearney, and Lexington. That's a look at your news headlines from Central Nebraska Today. I'm Trevor Bentley. For more news headlines, visit us online at CentralNebraskaToday.com.
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14: Mother Nature had the final say last night in Lincoln. There was softball, but for not very long. Game one of the NCAA Super Regional in Lincoln will resume today at 4 o'clock. We got into the bottom of the first, score at 0-0. Nebraska will have a runner on first, one out, and a 1-0 count to Hannah Kamenzin. Meanwhile, up the road yesterday in Omaha, the Big Ten baseball tournament, there were two elimination games. Purdue beat Iowa 8-1. Michigan downed Ohio State 3-0. Going forward, starting today in the quarterfinals, it'll be single elimination. Nebraska will get Michigan coming up tonight at 5 o'clock. Listen live on KRGI Grand Island. Classes A and B state track wrapped up yesterday in Omaha. Kearney girls finished second. Classes C and D will be today and tomorrow at Omaha's Burke Stadium. That's a sports update. 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
10: 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Weather update.
15: A rainy start today with showers and thunderstorms eventually subsiding. High should be close to 70. Winds gusting up to 25 miles an hour. Tonight, clear, cold, down to 44. Tomorrow, clouds in the morning, sun in the afternoon, 72. Saturday looks like 82. For Memorial Day Sunday, 88. Staying in the 80s early next week with a chance of rain returning starting on Wednesday. That's the latest in Central Nebraska weather. I'm Brian Gallagher.
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16: Top of the 7th, 22nd of May, Memorial Day weekend. Allow us. 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
17: 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I was like, do you not?
16: You know how well Lisa does spicy.
17: I thought you should have milk past every aisle.
16: We were Costco people for a while. We let the membership expire because the Sam's Club is closer to our house. It got to be a thing trying to get to Lincoln or Omaha. So we were back Sam's Club people. First trip after we got the membership recently, got roped in by the sample lady. Got roped in. It was the toaster strudel bites, the little strawberry ones that come in the packets are so stinking good.
17: Did you buy some?
16: 2 boxes.
17: Yeah.
16: We got those for days.
17: First corner.
16: We haven't made it through the first box yet.
17: Would you like some spicy ramen? I said, did you say spicy? Yeah. No, thank you. Next corner. Would you like some wild buffalo chicken? No, thank you.
16: Would you like some ghost pepper chips? That was nothing to drink.
17: Chips were next. Yes. There were no drinks. There was nothing not spicy. And I watched people walking away, like waving it in front of their mouths like, oh, this is so hot.
16: That's how they get you to go up to the
17: Slurpee,
16: concession stand.
17: The Slurpee sales were up.
16: Yeah. Dollar Slurpees over here. Okay, we're on it. Again, what are you doing this Memorial Day weekend? Maybe it's going to the club. 308-698-2102.
17: Everybody goes to the club.
16: It's National Road Trip Day. We're excited for that. We're going to go see Phil Wickham in Kansas. Lisa's going to be relaxing. What are you doing? We're going to get you in for the farm at 308-698-2102. Also, I'm going to call it last call for text to win.
17: Yeah.
16: Last call.
17: Keyword green. To get in for those tickets to Wurstog to see William Clark Green.
16: Yep. He's going to be there partying. We're going to get you there. So we'll announce the winner coming up here in just a little bit. Also, we'll announce a winner with Sailor Screen Printing. Our fresh cut today is from Colorado Guy Atlas. So
17: excited.
16: More on how you can meet possibly Zach Topp and more on how you possibly could go watch Banana Ball, courtesy of us. It's the Scotty O Show, powered by the Midway Auto Dealerships and Y102. Here is a WCG double shot as we get ready to give these tickets away.

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1: And here we are around 7:15. It's Friday. 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
2: Oh, gotta love the Polka Police.
1: Are going to be there on June 13th, Eustace, if you've never been before. It is a massively fun party. 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Somebody that doesn't need to do that is
2: Alexis Ord of Riverton. Alexis, you're going to the show on us.
1: You know, it would be even better if Alexis was from Ord.
2: I'm sure, maybe at some point she lived there.
1: Or maybe if Alexis's last name was Riverton. Congratulations, Alexis Riverton. Okay, it's Alexis Ord. Congratulations.
2: From Riverton.
1: We have got tickets for you to go to WCG at Worst Dog.
2: Eustace. And you don't need to change your name. It's
1: no,
2: okay.
1: It's great just the way it is. So, all right. We'll have a new keyword, not on Monday, because that's a holiday.
2: But on Tuesday.
1: Yep. So we
2: around 7:15.
1: On Memorial Day. We do have a fresh cut coming up from Atlas. We're going to announce another winner soon with Sailor Screen Printing, Kearney and Grand Island. Thanks for making us part of your Friday here on the 22nd of May at the Scotty O Show. 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
1: 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Cloudy, breezy, storms likely for your Friday, 67 the high. Tonight, clear, low 42. Tomorrow, Saturday, partly cloudy, 71. Sunday, sunny, 83. And sunny, 88 for your Memorial Day, Monday. 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

0: 102, Sailor Screen Printing Fresh Cut for your Friday, May 22nd. Atlas, Colorado guy. Hold My Liquor. I'm going to give it a love. That was a real good song. You were impressed at the songwriting.
1: Yeah, I am a big fan. Yes, it is does have a poppy sound, but I really like the song. I really love his songwriting, and I'm a big fan of Atlas.
0: Mm-hmm. So Atlas, kind of, I would categorize him in the Jelly Roll ballpark. So if you get a chance, give him a follow. Again, he is from the Denver area. 308-698-2102, Lovership. Lisa's going to get you in with your lover's shove to win with Sailor Screen Printing, which we'll announce the winner in a little bit. Also, let us know your weekend plans, and she'll get you in for the farm. What are you doing? Memorial Day weekend. 308-698-2102. Let's go to the Y102 Appalachian Construction Services text line.
1: All right, Penny and Minden gave it some love. Janelle in Grand Island gave it a light love. Wesley in St. Paul gave it an insta-shove. The WWW is a tie this week. Co Wetzel, Hurts Like You, and Cole Goodwin's Howdy.
0: I knew there were multiple WWW possibilities earlier in the week, Wesley. So thank you for sharing.
1: He said, let's go Huskers. Have a great weekend.
0: GBR, Husker baseball, Husker softball today.
1: Ashley in Blue Hill gave it a love. Sue in Donovan gave it an insta love. Love from Tom at Johnson Lake. Sharon in Hastings gave it a love. Austin in Kearney loved it. And Lana in Kearney gave it a light shove.
0: Okay, so like a 97-3 love to shove rating. Lisa will have it again on the rewind around 11:30. All right, would you like me to tell everybody who we have on Tuesday, since we won't be here on Monday because it's the holiday?
1: Yes, and I'd also like to give the Sailor winner.
0: Okay.
1: Which one do you want to do first?
0: You can go first.
1: Okay. The winner of the Sailor Screen Printing this week is Chris Heffley of Holdridge. Congratulations.
0: Chris is a winner. Congratulations. Monday, we have a guy with three names and another guy that I know you've heard of. Fresh Cut Music from Chris won the prize. Charles Wesley Godwin with
1: Luke Combs.
0: Luke Combs. So, all right, info update soon, and I have a request for some Logan Mize because he's going to be in the area tomorrow. So stick around. 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
8: The Nebraska Veterans Cemetery in Grand Island will be hosting a Memorial Day ceremony at 8:30 on Monday. It will be the cemetery's first Memorial Day program since being dedicated on July 12th of last year. The event is open to the public with seating limited but available. Families are welcome to bring lawn chairs. The Nebraska Veterans Cemetery is located at 3270 West Capitol Avenue in Grand Island. The town of St. Laborie has begun rebuilding for homes affected by an F3 tornado. No one was injured, but several homes were wiped out along with several pieces of property. Gracie Borson was at her mother's home when the tornado hit. Borson is set to get married in a few weeks, and several items for her wedding were destroyed when the storm hit.
9: Very thankful today. This is definitely the biggest tragedy I think I've had in my life, and it was probably the hardest day I've had in my life so far. But honestly, I've never felt so much love from people. I left and right messages and calls and donations and people just wanting to help in any way. And
8: additionally, aside from the home, three vehicles were destroyed as well. Construction is underway on U.S. Highway 183 from reference post 50.21 to reference post 64.5 in Buffalo County. According to the Nebraska Department of Transportation, traffic will be maintained using automated flagger assistance devices, or AFADs, and a pilot vehicle during grading and asphalt paving operations. During phased bridge construction, traffic will be reduced to one lane and controlled with temporary traffic signals. A 10-foot or 12-foot width restriction will be in effect during bridge operations. Anticipated completion is spring of 2027. That's a look at your news headlines from Central Nebraska Today. I'm Trevor Bentley. For more news headlines, visit us online at CentralNebraskaToday.com.
10: Potential of some more severe weather and storms around the Omaha area today. The Nebraska Schools Activities Association has moved the state baseball championship games to tomorrow at Warner Park in Papillion. At noon, Class C, Mount Michael battles Lincoln Lutheran. 3:30, Class B, Elkhorn North takes on Scott. Then at 7 o'clock, Class A, Millard North takes on Lincoln East. All

0: three games will be on Nebraska Public Media. Creighton baseball team goes 1-1 at the Big East tournament yesterday. They'll play a semifinal contest today against Xavier. As the Blue Jays try to fight their way into the NCAA baseball tournament, Nebraska takes on Michigan tonight at 5 o'clock at the Big Ten tournament in Omaha. And senior Lily Novacek repeated as the national hammer champion for the UNK Lopers at the 2026 NCAA Division Championships in Emporia, Kansas. That's a sports update. For more, visit CentralNebraskaToday.com.
1: 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Weather update.
2: A rainy start today with showers and thunderstorms eventually subsiding. High should be close to 70. Winds gusting up to 25 miles an hour. Tonight, clear, cold, down to 44. Tomorrow, clouds in the morning, sun in the afternoon, 72. Saturday looks like 82. For Memorial Day Sunday, 88. Staying in the 80s early next week with a chance of rain returning starting on Wednesday. That's the latest in Central Nebraska weather. I'm Brian Gallagher.

0: It's time for the Scotty Yo Show mailbag. Who wrote in today?
1: Lots of folks with Memorial Day weekend plans. Why would it do Appalachian Construction Services text topic at 308-698-2102 and Lisa's getting in for the farm. Why would it do concert tickets for a year presented by Mid-Nebraska Aggregate? So thanks for hanging on a little bit of a stormy Friday. And be careful. Here, a little public service announcement just from what I've experienced. Some areas have had some low-lying water, some possible flooding. So please be aware of that. Don't drive over those. What's the whole saying?
2: Turn around, don't drown.
1: Yeah, so just a little public service announcement.
2: Don't drown your car.
1: Lisa and I. Also, good luck to all the sporting activities going on today. I know we've had some adjustments, including Husker softball. They're going to try to get it going at 4. I've got hopes for our friends at the Big Ten Tournament. Game starting at 9 o'clock this morning. We'll see with weather. Huskers tentatively supposed to play Michigan at 5. So
2: we've also got state baseball. State baseball
1: already moved to tomorrow. State track, I know they're watching close. So stay tuned. We'll keep you up to date. We'll talk more on the Dr. Pepper Live Look coming up. Okay, weekend plans. I know that we just played a double shot from Logan Mize. There are some folks texting in that they are excited for Arcadia tomorrow night.
2: Yes, Logan Mize will be there tomorrow night. You can still get your tickets. Link up at the Mirror Image Car Wash concert page at KRNY.com.
1: 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And Logan is going to rock Bud Owens Field. So, also, we've got some people heading to Brantley Gilbert tomorrow night in Lincoln.
2: Speaking of concerts, by the way, those George Burge tickets go on sale this morning at 10 a.m.
1: Yeah, just a little reminder, public on sale for that George Burge show.
2: He's going to be at the Bourbon.
1: At the Bourbon. Okay. So give me some other weekend plans here, Lisa.
2: All right. Virginia in Red Cloud is working this weekend.
1: Okay. Well, thanks for working hard for us.
2: Jen in Kennesaw has state track and golf. I hope the weather participates for both. Jeff and Junietta, give you two guesses.
1: Razorback baseball.
2: Yes. Playing Texas today.
1: Good luck.
2: Also tomorrow. Cam Raceway tonight.
1: Uh-huh.
2: And working this weekend, getting ready for vacation next week.
1: Good job working hard, Jeff.
2: And Angie and Carney has a barbecue with the family. What are we cooking?
1: Barbecue.
2: Ribs, burgers.
1: I know we're going to see some rain today, but it looks like the rain's going to get out. We'll see 70s tomorrow, 80s for Sunday and Memorial Day weekend. Bing bong, that's your forecast.
2: There you go.
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1: 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Cloudy, breezy, storms likely for your Friday, 67 the high. Tonight, clear, low 42. Tomorrow, Saturday, partly cloudy, 71. Sunday, sunny, 83. And sunny, 88 for your Memorial Day, Monday. 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
2: All right, let's start with yesterday, a belated anniversary for Clark and Jeanette Williams. 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
1: Yep. Always love seeing Mike during our St. Jude radio event. Longtime friend. And Mike, happy birthday, buddy.
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1: It's my cousin-in-law in the greater Omaha area. Happy birthday to Logan.
2: On Monday, happy birthday to Courtney Harrington.
1: Yep. Happy birthday, Courtney.
2: And happy birthday to Connor Happer on Monday.
1: Yep. He is our coworker, works for 1620 The Zone, does the morning show. And Creighton, he's on the road at the Big East baseball tournament with Creighton. So happy birthday, Connor, on Monday. Other celebrities, Naomi Campbell is 56 today. Also, there's a whole bunch of weekend country birthdays. Lisa, go!
2: Dana Williams of Diamond Rio is 65 today. Shelley West will be 68 tomorrow.
1: Jose Cuervo!
2: Billy Gilman will be 38 on Sunday. Roseanne Cash will be 71 on Sunday.
1: She's our Hall of Famer in the nine.
2: And Mike Reed will be 79 on Sunday.
1: Trust in love. There you go. A lot of weekend country music birthdays. Okay. So we're going to play Diamond Rio now, one of Lisa's Nash 90s cuts. They're going to be at Nebraska Land Days with Sac Top. We'll talk more about that contest that we've got going with them soon here at the Scotty O Show, powered by the Midway Auto Dealerships and Y102.

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1: Happy birthday again to Dana Williams, Diamond Rio, 65 today. Don't forget they're the special guest for Zach Top on June 27th, along with Spencer Hatcher. And oh, if you've not been listening over the past couple days and you're just tuning in, we've got a special Zach Top promotion going on.
2: Your chance to win a pair of tickets to the show, as well as a pair of meet and greets to go backstage and meet Zach. 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
2: Tag at Zach Top. 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All the details are on our social media if you need to find it. And then tag your friends that you want to go with you. 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
2: So you have a little bit of time.
1: Thank you to Velocity Clinical Research for bringing that. 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
1: 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What are you doing this Memorial Day holiday? And Lisa says relaxing.
2: Yes, I hope so.
1: Staying dry today.
2: I hope so.
1: We've got a little Kansas adventure. Excited to go see Phil Wickham, who's also going to be at Nebraska State Fair, one of our favorite Christian artists. So
2: I forgot to ask you, is it an outdoor or an indoor show?
1: It's an indoor. Praise the Lord. It's it's indoor.
2: No pun intended.
1: Yeah, it's indoor. So, and for those that are going to try to be outdoors today, just keep tabs, whatever communication source with your athletic event. I know Husker softball is expected to resume in the first inning against Oak State in the Super Regionals in Lincoln at 4. Nebraska baseball, tentatively scheduled to start against Michigan at 5 in the Big Ten baseball tournament. Game's supposed to start around 9, but again, watching some weather there. Also, take a moment to reflect. And if you're looking for a Memorial Day observation, head over to our Y102 What's Happening page, brought to you by Nebraska Land Bank. And PBS Memorial Concert, Memorial Weekend Concert is Sunday at 7. Alan Jackson's on this. Jamie Johnson's on this. Mickey Guyton's on this. So, good stuff there. And thank you, Lisa. I'm sure you'll be reviewing this soon. Reba, big release Friday update. Reba dropping an EP today.
2: Yeah, her Hurt Like That EP is out today with some new music. So excited for that.
1: Yeah. So what are you doing this weekend? Also, want to give a big shout out, American Legion Baseball getting underway this weekend. We had our parents meeting for Kearney last night. And I know that Casey's team getting right out of the gate playing in a tournament in Omaha. And so good luck to Post 52 and Coach Connett and the fellas this weekend. And all the American Legion baseball folks that are going to be tearing up the roads and getting after it at baseball tournaments this weekend. So what are you doing this weekend? Lisa wants to get you in for the farm, 308-698-2102. Also, we have NASCAR Y102 Racing Challenge coming up, passing along thoughts and prayers with the Kyle Busch family.
2: What a shock that was yesterday.
1: Unexpectedly passing away at age 41 yesterday. And so we'll have a reaction from Brian coming up here in the 8. So also don't forget to get in for the Bananas tickets too.
2: Yeah, reminder there. Get in. 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Get in to win. These are sold out. So get your tickets.
1: And we are getting in our Tournament of Tales update here, as voting is fast and furious like your pets.
2: It is the last day to vote for the Furry 32. Until midnight tonight, get in your votes. If you voted yesterday, you can vote again today. Then we'll have a break over the weekend. Then on Tuesday, there'll just be one day of voting for the Possum 16. The Great 8 will be Wednesday. The Final Fur will be Thursday. And the Ultimate Tail Wagger will be on Friday. We'll announce the winner on June 1st. So help your favorite pets move forward. 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
1: 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Chris did get Lisa her purple energy drink. That
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2: ABC News, I'm Sherry Preston. 45 million Americans leaving home this Memorial Day weekend, even though it'll be raining in much of the eastern half of the country. ABC's Trevor Ault with more.
12: Millions of holiday weekend travelers set to take off.
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14: San Antonio.
15: We're going to New Orleans.
12: But some are stranded because of that sinkhole at New York's LaGuardia Airport. The runway now closed through Saturday morning.
2: The other thing hampering some travelers, the high price of gas, cutting a few road trips short. Secretary of State Marco Rubio arriving in Sweden for talks with NATO allies as President Trump posts that the U.S. will be sending 5,000 more U.S. troops to Poland. The racing world remembering NASCAR driver Kyle Busch. His family saying Kyle was a rare talent, one who comes along once in a generation. This is fellow driver Denny Hamlin.
16: As a race fan, every race that he was in was more exciting to watch than the ones that he wasn't.
2: This is ABC News.
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14: A Grand Island man has been charged with a burglary of a United States post office. Tristan Bush, age 40, of Grand Island, is charged in a two-count indictment. The first count charges Bush with burglary of a United States post office on or about January 8th of this year. Bush is also charged with possession of intent to deliver 50 grams of actual methamphetamine on or about January 18th of this year. On Sunday, an F3 tornado went through the town of St. Labore in Howard County. Over the 6.09 miles the tornado covered, one of the homes in the path belonged to Michaela Bruning. Bruning says at this point she's just grateful for all the help and support.
15: People just wanting to help in any way, and I feel so, so grateful, and I can't even express how grateful it is. That's honestly what I can say is grateful today.
14: Many outlets of relief are available, such as the Heartland United Way After the Storm fundraiser. Nebraska Public Power District completed their next-gen nuclear feasibility study and identified the top four locations for advanced nuclear reactors. The study found that Sutherland, Beatrice, Brownville, and Norfolk are the top four communities best suited to host a next-generation nuclear facility. The first phase examined 16 communities, including Grand Island, Hastings, Holdridge, Kearney, and Lexington. That's a look at your news headlines from Central Nebraska Today. I'm Trevor Bentley. For more news headlines, visit us online at CentralNebraskaToday.com.
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19: Mother Nature had the final say last night in Lincoln. There was softball, but for not very long. Game one of the NCAA Super Regional in Lincoln will resume today at 4 o'clock. We got into the bottom of the first, score at 0-0. Nebraska will have a runner on first, one out, and a 1-0 count to Hannah Kamenzin. Meanwhile, up the road yesterday in Omaha, the Big Ten baseball tournament, there were two elimination games. Purdue beat Iowa 8-1. Michigan downed Ohio State 3-0. Going forward, starting today in the quarterfinals, it'll be single elimination. Nebraska will get Michigan coming up tonight at 5 o'clock. Listen live on KRGI Grand Island. Classes A and B state track wrapped up yesterday in Omaha. Kearney girls finished second. Classes C and D will be today and tomorrow at Omaha's Burke Stadium. That's a sports update. 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
13: 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Weather update.
20: A rainy start today with showers and thunderstorms eventually subsiding. High should be close to 70. Winds gusting up to 25 miles an hour. Tonight, clear, cold, down to 44. Tomorrow, clouds in the morning, sun in the afternoon, 72. Saturday looks like 82. For Memorial Day Sunday, 88. Staying in the 80s early next week with a chance of rain returning starting on Wednesday. That's the latest in Central Nebraska weather. I'm Brian Gallagher.
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1: 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We want to know, what are you doing this Memorial Day weekend? And we will have some tribute and remembrance songs today through Memorial Day Monday. Also, programming reminder, Lisa and I will not be here on Monday, but we will be back on Free Ticket Tuesday. So just a little heads up on that. If you're tuning in on Monday morning going, hey, and so we'll be back on Tuesday. So also, we've got big things going with the bananas.
2: Yes, we do. Get in to win Savannah Bananas tickets. You can get in once a day up through June 3rd.
1: Also, you could win Zach Top tickets and meet and greets. 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Thank you to Velocity Clinical Research for bringing everybody that. Tourney of Tales update. The Furry 32.
2: Yep, last day of voting for that. 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
1: And
2: by the way, there will be no voting over the holiday weekend. After today, we'll announce the Possum 16 on Tuesday.
1: Willow winning opportunity in a few minutes. So we've got a lot going on here. Again, what are you doing this weekend? Get in for the farm right now. 308-698-2102. It's the Scotty O Show, powered by the Midway Auto Dealerships in Y102. Another double shot.

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1: Yo, show Y-102. We've got a lot of good concert stuff to talk about here. Y-102 Mirror Image Car Wash concert. Reminder, just heard a double shot from Brantley Gilbert. Double shot theme. That last one, the worst country song of all time, always gets me, always makes me giggle. With the late, great Toby Keith and Hardy. But Brantley Gilbert, Lisa, good Memorial Weekend concert opportunity tomorrow night.
2: Yes, he is going to be at Pinewood Bowl in Lincoln, a great outdoor venue. It's going to be beautiful tomorrow. So make sure you check that out. Here, I wanted to
1: and
2: see
1: is
2: if
1: that
2: I
1: the
2: could
1: place
2: find
1: that
2: this.
1: Has the beer, the concert beer that you really like?
2: Yes. Yes, it is.
1: So tell everybody again what the concert brew that you get is.
2: It is, I think it's called Pinewood.
1: Okay. Get the Pinewood brew. And special guests, Aaron Lewis and the Stateliners, going to be there. Wow, what a great, great show.
2: I wanted to see if I could get this to play. Let me see.
3: What's up, y'all? It's Brantley Gilbert here, and I'm coming to Pinewood Bowl Theater in Lincoln, Nebraska on May 23rd. Tickets are on sale now. Hope to see y'all there.
2: There you go. There's your Brantley Gilbert message.
1: Kick out of how he says theater.
2: Theater.
1: I'm coming to the theater.
2: He also put up a great post yesterday in memory of Kyle Busch, and it had a picture of them two together. He said, rest in peace, my friend.
1: Kyle Busch unexpectedly passing away. I know he'd had some medical stuff he'd been battling for the past couple of weeks. But and again, we're going to have our Y-102 Racing Challenge. Brian will be in a little bit here in the 8, and we'll talk more about it. Speaking of show stuff, if you're looking to stay a little closer to home, we have Logan Mize at Bud Owens Field, Arcadia, tomorrow night.
2: Yeah, and he's got special guest Dylan Bloom. Also, Tim Zock will be there for the post-party.
1: Mm-hmm.
2: You can link up for tickets for that as well at the Mirror Image Car Wash concert page.
1: And another concert thing going on, we had the announcement earlier this week for a show that's coming to Lincoln.
2: Yeah, George Burge is going to be at the Bourbon Theater in October.
1: Mm-hmm.
2: And his tickets go on sale this morning at 10 a.m. It is October 1st is his show.
1: Yeah.
2: In Lincoln.
1: So lots of good concerty things going on. So maybe you're doing one of these things. Let us know on the text line at 308-698-2102. Lisa will get you in for the farm because that's what we're doing here on Friday. Okay, we're going to head to break. We've got a chance maybe to win free money. 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
1: 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Cloudy, breezy, storms likely for your Friday, 67 the high. Tonight, clear, low 42. Tomorrow, Saturday, partly cloudy, 71. Sunday, sunny, 83. And sunny, 88 for your Memorial Day, Monday. 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
1: Also, we have launched a big promotion with Zach Toppin, Nebraska Land Days. And it's centered around this next song. So take a listen, and we've got all the details coming up here at Y102. But again, I hope you win. 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

0: Today's topic is burning up the Y-102 Appalachian Construction Services text line. What are the Y-102ers saying today?
1: And we just heard Zach Topp's flip-flop. I've been trying to play that as much as I can because Lisa wants you to send in your chance to win with Appalachian Construction Services and on the text line there. And if you get in for the Zach Topp promotion, which is presented by Velocity Clinical Research, text Lisa, say, hey, that's what I'm doing this weekend. I'm getting in for Zach Topp. It's real easy. That's what we're playing flip-flop for a reason here.
2: Yeah, because we want you to sing it and post it.
1: I don't give a flip-flop.
2: And you can post it on either Instagram or Facebook. You just got to tag us so that we can find it. Mm-hmm. And then we're going to randomly pick a winner. It's not based on your talent. It's not based on your production quality. You just got to tag us.
1: June 1st.
2: Tag your it.
1: When you got to get it in by. So, it is the holiday weekend, Memorial Day, taking time to observe. We've got some more tribute songs throughout the weekend, as we remember. And so we're asking you at 308-698-2102, what are you doing this weekend? Thank you to those here in the 8 that have texted in what they're doing this weekend.
2: We have a lot of people who are watching Husker softball, by the way.
1: Mm-hmm.
2: Go Big Red.

0: Go Coastal. They won yesterday at the Sunbelt Conference Tournament, and weather permitting, will be in action again here today. I'm looking at the forecast for Lincoln and Omaha, and there's a 50% chance of rain, according to my weather app, at this time in Lincoln at 4 o'clock today. And Husker baseball is at the mercy of all the games ahead of them, which start at 9 this morning. And starting at 11 o'clock in the Omaha area, there is anywhere from a 60 to a 45% chance of rain until 10 p.m. tonight.
1: By the way,
0: that also affects state track, too.
1: I want to address a moment that I consider was probably very hard for you this morning.
0: What's that?
1: Because you generally dress according to what team you are cheering for that day.
0: Oh, yeah.
1: That is how you wear your attire. Yeah. And yes, the Huskers are playing, yes, the Chanticleers are playing, and you said Legion Baseball is starting for your son, in mm-hmm. which you have your Legion Baseball gear on,
0: mm-hmm. Mm-hmm.
1: which is fantastic. But I'm sure that was hard for you because you had all these other teams you wanted to put on your gear for.
0: I know.
1: And that's...
0: I know. And then there's the Padres, too.
1: Are they playing today, too?
0: Oh, yeah. They
1: Oh, goodness.
0: Play tonight.
1: Yeah, so. that you have no idea. That was probably mental anguish for Scottie-O this morning because that is how he dresses.
0: Yeah, so...
1: I know who's playing by what Scotty wears.
0: Yep. So, good luck, Huskers. Good luck,
1: When
0: Chaunce.
1: You come in, I'm like, oh, there must be a game.
0: Uh-huh. Yep.
1: So, I usually
0: and
1: know.
0: And everybody seems to be dealing with the precipitation and the rain and everything. I was texting earlier with our pal Joe Katz, who's in Mobile, Alabama for the Sun Belt Tournament. First night, they had games that played until 3 a.m.
1: Oh, goodness.
0: And so they're just hoping. Yesterday, we were watching Coastal play App State, and it started to rain. And I'm like, oh, man, here we go. But fortunately, it let up, and they got the game in. So, yeah, rain has been impacting everyone, it seems, this weekend. So keep that in mind. Should be pretty nice by Sunday and Memorial Day if you're looking to do stuff outside. So, all right, we're going to take a quick break. Brian's in soon. Remembering Kyle Busch. 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
8: The Nebraska Veterans Cemetery in Grand Island will be hosting a Memorial Day ceremony at 8:30 on Monday. It will be the cemetery's first Memorial Day program since being dedicated on July 12th of last year. The event is open to the public with seating limited but available. Families are welcome to bring lawn chairs. The Nebraska Veterans Cemetery is located at 3270 West Capitol Avenue in Grand Island. The town of St. Laborie has begun rebuilding for homes affected by an F3 tornado. No one was injured, but several homes were wiped out along with several pieces of property. Gracie Borson was at her mother's home when the tornado hit. Borson is set to get married in a few weeks, and several items for her wedding were destroyed when the storm hit.
9: Very thankful today. This is definitely the biggest tragedy I think I've had in my life, and it was probably the hardest day I've had in my life so far. But honestly, I've never felt so much love from people. I left and right messages and calls and donations and people just wanting to help in any way. And
8: additionally, aside from the home, three vehicles were destroyed as well. Construction is underway on U.S. Highway 183 from Reference Post 50.21 to Reference Post 64.5 in Buffalo County. According to the Nebraska Department of Transportation, traffic will be maintained using automated flagger assistance devices, or AFADs, and a pilot vehicle during grading and asphalt paving operations. During phased bridge construction, traffic will be reduced to one lane and controlled with temporary traffic signals. A 10-foot or 12-foot width restriction will be in effect during bridge operations. Anticipated completion is spring of 2027. That's a look at your news headlines from Central Nebraska Today. I'm Trevor Bentley. 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
10: Potential of some more severe weather and storms around the Omaha area today. The Nebraska Schools Activities Association has moved the state baseball championship games to tomorrow at Warner Park in Papillion. At noon, Class C, Mount Michael battles Lincoln Lutheran. 3:30, Class B, Elkhorn North takes on Scott. Then at 7 o'clock, Class A, Millard North takes on Lincoln East. All three games will be on Nebraska Public Media. Creighton baseball team goes 1-1 at the Big East tournament yesterday. They'll play a semifinal contest today against Xavier. As the Blue Jays try to fight their way into the NCAA baseball tournament, Nebraska takes on Michigan tonight at 5 o'clock at the Big Ten tournament in Omaha. And senior Lily Novacek repeated as the national hammer champion for the UNK Lopers at the 2026 NCAA Division Championships in Emporia, Kansas. That's a sports update. For more, visit CentralNebraskaToday.com.
7: 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Weather update.
11: A rainy start today with showers and thunderstorms eventually subsiding. High should be close to 70. Winds gusting up to 25 miles an hour. Tonight, clear, cold, down to 44. Tomorrow, clouds in the morning, sun in the afternoon, 72. Saturday, looks like 82. For Memorial Day Sunday, 88. Staying in the 80s early next week with a chance of rain returning starting on Wednesday. That's the latest in Central Nebraska weather. I'm Brian Gallagher.

0: NASCAR fans, get in the Y102 Racing Challenge.
1: Scotty Osha, hello to you. Getting ready for a big racing weekend. Brian is in, but a little bit somber here this morning, and the weekend has been put into perspective with the passing yesterday of Kyle Busch.
2: Just utterly shocking news. He died at the age of 41. His team indicated earlier Thursday that he had been hospitalized for severe illness, but I know when Lisa shared the text, the news, that was the first I heard of it. I nearly dropped the phone. I didn't know what to think.
1: 41, and you were telling me, when was his last Cup Series win?
2: His final Cup Series win came June 4th, 2023 at Worldwide Technology Raceway at Gateway.
1: Okay. And you had talked about he had won recently on a different level and had then made a statement that kind of caught you off guard now with perspective.
3: Yeah, he said you never know when it's going to be your last race.
1: And yeah. That was
3: Friday.
2: Yeah, this truck Friday. Series win.
3: Yeah. And 2 weeks ago when he got done with his race, he had asked for a doctor. Mm-hmm. So something was going on over the last few weeks.
1: So remembering Kyle Busch passing away way too soon at age 41, and I know that the NASCAR family will be paying tribute to him all race weekend.
2: Oh, absolutely. I even saw the Carolina Hurricanes before their game. First game against Montreal, had him up on the screen. Obviously, you know, North Carolina kind of being the heart of NASCAR territory. I wonder, Vegas Golden Knights tonight. Kyle was a Vegas native, so I'm sure there'll be something for him tonight as well. And I saw Formula One, drawn a blank. Indy Racing, there we go. Mm-hmm. All paying tribute. Lots of other racing series paying tribute to him.
1: Because this is a massive weekend. Brian's going to be up and early.
2: Yeah, absolutely. Like I said, Monaco Grand Prix, Indy 500, and Coke 600. Yep. So
1: all on Sunday and 11:45 for Indy. Mm-hmm. And the NASCAR race starts at 5 o'clock on Sunday. You can watch on Prime. Coke 600. And this is that race that starts when it's light out and ends in the darkness.
2: Yeah, absolutely. We got 600 miles. I just love this one because it feels like such an attritional battle. Ross Chastain won this race last year. If you remember, kind of made that late race pass of William Byron to just win last year. Also know that Catherine Legg, one of the newer drivers in the number 78, is looking to make history. She is the sixth driver and the first female that's going to try to attempt the double by running the Indianapolis 500 and the Coke 600.
1: Mm-hmm. I love Lisa's comment off the air about her audiobook.
3: Yeah, I'm sure she has a good one. Because they can be like 8 hours long, and that could just fill the time.
2: Might try the spotter.
3: Have that in one ear and then have the
2: spotter
3: the pit
2: in the
3: crew
2: other.
3: In the other.
1: Make sure you get your picks in at KRNY.com. And Y102 Racing Challenge brought to you by Stoltenberg Irrigation. And again, we won't be here on Monday to announce results, but we will be here on Tuesday to do so. All right. Any other thoughts before we go to the top five, Brian?
2: Just want to say, Kyle Busch is never my favorite driver. Right. I always thought him brash, arrogant.
1: We always gave him a hard time here on the show.
2: But God, Kyle could drive. I even said this back in the day when he was in the 18, the M&M's car. I was like, if I robbed the bank, Kyle Busch would be my getaway driver.
1: For
2: and
1: sure.
2: He could restart like nobody else. I remember times there was like, if he was one or two, after I almost dreaded a caution coming out when Kyle was up front because it felt like he was just going to kill it on the restart. Mm-hmm. So, like I said, never my favorite driver, but God, you could not deny his talent. And that was probably the worst part was he could back that attitude up.
1: Right. A couple of years ago when we took a bunch of Y10 tours with Gannon Travel to Iowa for the inaugural Cup race there, Kyle Busch was the first driver that we got to see talk, and it was very cool. And my father-in-law, who is a big, big-time NASCAR fan, kind of echoed your sentiments about how he felt about Kyle, but called last night and said over the past couple of years he'd really, really started to develop an appreciation for his abilities.
2: And so. Yeah, he had just been in the sport pretty much the entire time I'd been a fan. So he was just a fixture gone. for sure.
1: So Kyle Busch was among the top average finishers at NASCAR at a 10.8. And we'll give you the five here, and then we'll start with the picks. At number five, I've got Denny Hamlin at a 12.0. Number four, Brad Keselowski at an 11.3. Number three, Josh Berry at an 11.0. Number two, Lisa's guy, Tyler Reddick at 10.4. And at number one, Chase Elliott at 10.3. I'm on the clock. I'm going to take the path of least resistance. I'm going Chase Elliott.
2: Gotcha.
1: Brian, who are you thinking?
2: I'm going to pick the guy who in 2023 finished second, in 2024 finished third, and in 2025 finished second. So that's a pretty good stretch. William Byron is my pick for the Coke 600.
1: All right, Lisa, who you
3: Reddick.
1: Got?
3: Okay. Going to go with Reddick.
2: Sticking with him.
1: Of course. Again, get your picks in at krny.com, Y102 Racing Challenge, presented by Stoltenberg Irrigation.
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Cloudy, breezy, storms likely for your Friday. 67 the high. Tonight clear, low 42. Tomorrow, Saturday, partly cloudy, 71. Sunday, sunny 83. And sunny 88 for your Memorial Day Monday. 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
2: First, we're going to take to the skies. Want to find the best spot to eat at an airport? 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Chances are they've been there many times before, and they know where the best spots are.
1: Very smart. Yeah, it's like the old eat where the locals eat.
2: Yes.
1: So, Lisa Life Hack number two.
2: Now we're going back to the open road. 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
1: Mm-hmm.
2: That way, if they try to charge you extra, you have proof.
1: Yep, absolutely. 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And also, double check your car insurance policy, because many times you'll be covered via that. And when they try to upcharge you on the additional insurance, you might not need it. So there's a little reminder, too. There's a bonus Scotty O life hack. So, and Lisa life hack number three.
2: Staying at an all-inclusive resort, start your trip by giving the bartender a $20 tip.
1: Mm-hmm.
2: You'll get amazing service for the rest of your trip.
1: Yep. Always got to take care of those that are taking care of you. And thank you to who texted in on this one here?
2: Alexis in Hastings texted in, this summer, try using a makeup sponge to put sunscreen on your kids' faces. It's much easier, it's more effective, and it can make it more fun.
1: 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And if you'd like to share a life hack with Lisa, she'd love to hear from you at 308-698-2102. 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
1: 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Cloudy, breezy, storms likely for your Friday, 67 the high. Tonight, clear, low 42. Tomorrow, Saturday, partly cloudy, 71. Sunday, sunny, 83. And sunny, 88 for your Memorial Day, Monday. 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
1: 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Big release Friday update. Reba McEntire is dropping a new EP today. It's called Hurt Like That. Do check that out. And Country Buzz TV guide for your Memorial Day weekend. The annual Memorial Day concert and celebration will be coming up on Sunday on PBS. And it will feature Jamie Johnson, Alan Jackson, and Mickey Guyton. Again, you can tune in on PBS at 7 o'clock Central Time. And don't forget the American Music Awards coming up on Monday night at 7 on CBS, and Darius Rucker will be honored. Happy country music birthday this weekend to Dana Williams of Diamond Rio, who's 65. Shelley West will be 68 tomorrow. Billy Gilman will be 38 on Sunday. Roseanne Cash will be 71 on Sunday. And Mike Reed will be 79 on Sunday.
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0: of our favorite HOFs in the 9 o'clock hour here, May 22nd. Just go, Lisa. This was a request that you had had that I wanted to make sure that we got on. There's a lot of different reasons, and that song brings back a lot of memories for you.
1: Yeah, Tennessee Flat Top Box is one we played a lot when I was growing up. Roseanne Cash is celebrating a birthday on Sunday. She'll be 71. We played that when we were doing family chores down at Dick's Place on Sunday mornings. I remember that song.
0: So that was on the Dick's Place jukebox growing up. It was actually a hit for her in 1988. I know that her dad had it on the charts for a while as well. So an all-around family heirloom, Tennessee Flat Top Box, Roseanne Cash there. All right, we're getting ready to wrap up the Scotty O Show powered by the Midway Auto Dealerships and Y102. 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
1: All right. As my late father would say, killing two birds with one stone there. Memorial Day tribute song, and you'll be hearing more over the course of the holiday weekend. Like him, Tim Zock. And where's Tim going to be tomorrow night, Lisa?
2: Arcadia with Logan Mize, Dylan Bloom. 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We'll also have several Y102ers at the show.
1: So have fun if you're headed there. Have fun if you're headed to Pinewood Bowl for Brantley Gilbert tomorrow night. Have fun if you're in Pack a Slicker, if you're headed to Husker softball or Husker baseball today or state track. 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What are you doing this weekend?
3: Tonight, game two, Vegas Golden Knights versus the Colorado Avalanche. Yeah.
1: Notice Trevor's not here.
3: Yeah, you know, he was suspiciously absent from around kind of my desk yesterday morning. Wonder why.
1: He was hoping to take Brian's eyebrow in a bet, but it involved a social media post, and I mean, knocking on wood here, but we're off to a good start.
3: Not too bad. And then Saturday, decorating graves. We got four in kind of central Nebraska area that we go around and decorate graves with family members. And then Monday, likely trying to cover some Memorial Day events. So,
1: have you ever been on Memorial Day Monday to Fort McPherson?
3: No, I haven't. I've been covering stuff locally.
1: If you get a chance, it is an amazing service there, and you'd have to look up the times. I don't have the time in front of me, but my grandpa, my grandma, my other grandpa, and my, well, actually all my grandparents are buried there. And so yeah, Fort McPherson on Memorial Day, if you get a chance, they do the whole 21 gun salute and all the things.
3: Funny story from the first year that I was a reporter covering a Memorial Day event. I didn't know the 21 gun salute was going to happen, and so I didn't think it was going to be full blanks guns firing. And so I'm ready to take photos of them, and they shoot, and my shutter speed is too slow, and it literally catches me jumping 10 feet in the air because it scared me so bad.
1: Yeah, absolutely.
2: So, I remember playing in the band every year at the service.
1: Yep. So, so again, happy Memorial Day weekend, whatever it is that you're doing. I know that you've been getting a lot of texts. Are there any other ones from the nine that have caught your eye that you want to share?
2: Well, Penny in Minden said she's going to memorial services at the cemeteries.
1: Gotcha.
2: So, and I know I spent a moment talking to Tyler yesterday. He's traveling to do the same, to see family.
1: Yeah.
2: What is that?
1: Don't know.
3: Active phone ringing.
2: Wait, we didn't know that the phone made that noise in here. What is happening right now?
1: I don't know.
2: Hi, Charlie. Charlie wants to be remembered on Memorial Day.
1: Yes, Charlie, thank you for your service. Oh, we do have a ghost here.
2: And by the way, Jan texted in, happy belated birthday to my daughter, Jenna, turning 41 yesterday. She said, love you, Mom. So, wanted to make sure I got that on there, too. Austin said state track today, graduation, reception tonight, and then home all weekend with no alarms. I like that.
3: Yeah.
2: Let me turn off the alarm. We're all staring at this phone.
1: It's supposed to
2: be muted.
1: Yeah. That's crazy.
3: Our power bump yesterday has something to do with that?
1: I don't know. But we were talking about remembering military folks in it. In this has a military... and it's still going. Okay. Like I said, remembering. And
2: we remember.
1: We
2: hear you.
1: We hear
3: yeah,
1: you.
3: Literally.
1: Yeah. Okay. So. Need to get the ghost equipment out here.
3: Just do.
1: Yeah.
3: Especially around this phone now.
1: Yeah, no kidding. Something's really going on here.
3: We're trying to focus.
1: Safe travels.
3: We're all staring at this thing.
1: To those heading down for wherever it is that you're going, it is National Road Trip Day. We're headed to Kansas for Phil Wickham. Lisa's going to relax. Also, are you going to take it off the hook? Oh my gosh! I don't even. Oh, it's still. She tried to take it off the hook.
3: There we go. If it starts ringing again, I'm running. Just saying. Then we really know that it's. Haunted.
1: Circling back to yesterday.
3: I'm gone. I'm getting out of here. That was freaky.
1: yeah, this is getting a little creepy here as we wrap up the show.
3: Oh my god.
1: And if you missed it, we paid tribute to the late, now late great, Kyle Busch.
3: Yeah, absolutely.
1: Last hour. And get your Y102 Racing Challenge picks in. I'm trying to keep my composure here with all the weird stuff happening in the studio. Also want to remind everybody, next week.
2: It stopped and then it started.
1: Same person. It's not a local number.
2: It's so telling you the number?
1: Yeah, it's telling me the number. It's not a local number.
3: That's nuts.
2: Well, so heaven isn't so far away.
3: Apparently not.
1: Thank you, Justin Moore. Thank you for that. This reminder, we have got half-off deals. Wise Buys, Red, White, and Boom half-off fireworks are back from Cracklin' Kirk's. And those start on Friday, next Friday, May 29th at 9 a.m. So be ready for half-off fireworks. There's your little
2: reminder.
1: I'm not
2: ready for anything at this moment.
1: So, okay, Tourney of Tales update here.
2: Okay, this is the final.
1: I just keep watching the phone.
2: I know, me too. This is the final day of the Furry 32. You voted yesterday. You can vote again today. I just went and looked. Some of these matchups are tied or just a couple votes apart.
3: Mm-hmm.
2: So your vote matters to help your favorite pet move ahead. There will be no voting over the weekend. We'll get back to it on Tuesday with the Possum 16. So it's going to be very quick. We're going to have one-day rounds all week next week so we can have a winner on June 1st. The winner gets a $250 prize package from PetSense.
1: Thank you to our amazing sponsors.
3: That's PetSense of Grand Island, Major League Kennels, Protein Design, Texas Roadhouse of Grand Island, and Velocity Clinical Research.
1: All right, we're getting ready to wrap up this very, very interesting and kind of creepy segment.
2: We're all staring
1: segment
2: at the
1: here.
2: Phone. All Happy three of us.
1: Please remember, happy Memorial Day weekend. And Brian, what are you working on? What's your team working on for the holiday weekend?
3: We will be attending the Nebraska Dunes Golf Course ribbon cutting this morning at 10 a.m. near Axtell. Golf course, got a new name, new ownership. Look forward to speaking with them all about it.
1: All right. CentralNebraskaToday.com. And have an awesome weekend. Happy Memorial Day weekend to everyone. We'll be back on Tuesday, middays with Lisa straight ahead here. And thanks for hanging here at the Scatio Show, powered by the Midway Auto Dealerships and Y102. We'll see you.
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17: ABC News, I'm Sherry Preston. Still no answers as to the serious illness that led to the death of NASCAR driver Kyle Busch. He died this week at the age of 41. Less than 2 weeks ago, he had asked for a doctor to administer a shot at the end of a race. His family says for a sinus infection. Denny Hamlin says he has the utmost respect.
18: Just as a competitor, I can tell you there's no way that I would have the wins that I have had I not had Kyle Busch as a teammate to push me to be better.
17: Secretary of State Marco Rubio in Sweden for a meeting with NATO foreign ministers, saying the U.S. continues assessing NATO's effectiveness.
19: Every country has to constantly reevaluate what their needs are, what their commitments are around the world, and how to properly structure that.
17: About a half hour from now, Kevin Warsh will be sworn in as the next chairman of the Federal Reserve. Also today, the CDC will have an update on the Ebola virus. The head of the World Health Organization said today it continues to present a high risk to the region, but a low risk globally. This is ABC News.
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1: 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We'll announce the winner today during the 5 o'clock stampede, but you got to be in to win. We also have our weekly Friday topic. What are you doing this weekend? What are your plans? 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I plan to rest this weekend. I was at a busy last weekend and was off the first part of the week, and I'm still recovering. I'm going to rest. What are you up to? Let us know. Of course, a long weekend going on this weekend. So text it in. Join the conversation. Coming up this hour, we're going to talk about all kinds of ways to win with us here at Y-102. We've got music on the way from Brantley Gilbert, Megan Maroney, Russell Dickerson. But right now, Country Drive Music Fest artist Bailey Zimmerman here on Y-102.

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0: Lisa with you on Y102 on your midday today on this Friday. And it is the final day to vote in this round of the Tournament of Tails. And it is the Furry 32 going on right now. Your vote today could help move your favorite pet onto the Possum 16 that we'll announce on Tuesday. There'll be no voting over the holiday weekend. Don't worry about that. But today is the final day to vote in this round. 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
0: 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We'll have isolated showers over the next few hours, then clearing skies, high of 68. Tonight, mostly clear and a low of 43. Tomorrow, clear skies, high of 72. And on Sunday, sunny and 83. Looking ahead to your Memorial Day on Monday, sunny and 88. For more on your forecast and to get into In the Farm, that's Y102 concert tickets for a year, brought to you by Mid-Nebraska Aggregate. 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
1: 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A big show this weekend in Lincoln at Pinewood Bowl. 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Then we move into the month of June, which is very full of shows. Let's take a look. On June 4th, Little Big Town will be at Steer Cove in Council Bluffs. June 6th, Nitty Gritty Dirt Band will be at the Astro in La Vista. June

0: Also on June 26th, Treaty Oak Revival with special guest 49 Winchester and the Wilder Blue will be at Nebraska Land Days in North Platte. 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And on June 28th, Charlie Crockett will be at the Steelhouse in Omaha. That's just looking at June. Lots of concerts coming up in months to come. 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
13: ABC News, I'm Sherry Preston. In Sweden with NATO Foreign Minister, Secretary of State Marco Rubio was asked about negotiations with Iran.
14: There's been some progress. I wouldn't exaggerate it. I wouldn't diminish it. There's more work to be done, but look, yeah, there's been some, you know, and that's a good sign. I'm glad they said that. We're not there yet.
13: Rubio also says no countries should have been surprised by President Trump's decision to deploy 5,000 American troops to Poland when he had just withdrawn 5,000 troops from Europe, because countries always need to assess, he says. Sweden's foreign minister said she found the move confusing. The International Rescue Committee says the Trump administration's severe funding cuts last year weakened systems in the Democratic Republic of Congo that would have detected the current Ebola outbreak sooner. Gas and grocery prices higher this Memorial Day. Walmart saying it might have to raise prices even more because of rising fuel costs. Kevin Warsh is being sworn in today as the Federal Reserve Board's next chairman. This is ABC News.
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16: She's been digging through her vinyl collection again. 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Here's another deep cut from Lisa and your midday

That is your vinyl cut for today from 1973. Lisa with you on Y102. And Dolly Parton recorded that song, Jolene, on this day in 1973 during sessions at the RCA studio in Nashville. They then released it in October, and it became her second number one hit on the country charts. Dolly Parton and Jolene today on your vinyl cut. Now another female powerhouse. Here's Lainey Wilson taking us into the next hour on Y102.

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1: 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We'll announce the winner today during the 5 o'clock stampede. Also today, we're asking the regular Friday question, what are you doing this weekend? It may be an extended weekend, but we're asking the same question. What are your plans? Lots of people going to state baseball, lots of people going to state track, and lots of people watching Husker softball. What are you up to? Let us know. 308-698-2102 with the Appalachian Construction Services text line. We have music on the way. We see a double shot from Morgan Wallen coming up. Some Jordan Davis, some Graylin James. But right now, how about some George Burge and Luke Bryan? By the way, George Burge's tickets for the Bourbon went on sale this morning. Go get yours now. 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

0: on Y102, and I'm so excited. The Savannah Bananas are headed to Nebraska. 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
0: 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We'll have isolated showers over the next few hours, then clearing skies, high of 68. Tonight, mostly clear and a low of 43. Tomorrow, clear skies, high of 72. And on Sunday, sunny and 83. Looking ahead to your Memorial Day on Monday, sunny and 88. For more on your forecast and to get into In the Farm, that's Y102 concert tickets for a year brought to you by Mid-Nebraska Aggregate. 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

0: 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The artist out of Denver, Atlas, and Hold My Liquor. I'm going to give it a love. I'm a huge Atlas fan. I know that song has more of a pop sound to it, but I really enjoy it. Also, he's got some great lyrics in there, if you really listen. Atlas, Hold My Liquor. I'll give it some love today. 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
2: Game one of the NCAA Lincoln Super Regional will resume today at 4 o'clock. The game was suspended last night due to inclement weather in the bottom of the first. With the score as 0-0, Nebraska will have a runner on first with one out and a 1-0 count to Hannah Kamens in. The schedule will now be game two at 4 o'clock on Saturday. Game three will be on Sunday if necessary. 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Other super regional matchups include Arkansas, Duke, UCLA, UCF, Alabama, LSU, Texas, Arizona State, Tennessee, Georgia, Florida, Texas Tech, and Oklahoma, Mississippi State. Big Ten baseball tournament yesterday in Omaha. There was two elimination games. Purdue took out Iowa 8-1. Michigan down Ohio State 3-0. So Nebraska Cornhuskers will be one of four quarterfinal games coming up today. First game at 9 a.m. will be USC Michigan State, followed at 1 o'clock UCLA and Purdue. Then at 5, it's Nebraska and Michigan. And then at 9 p.m., it's Oregon and Washington. Here on Out, starting today, it'll be single elimination in the Big Ten baseball tournament at Charles Schwab Field in Omaha. Listen to tonight's Nebraska baseball game on KRGI Grand Island.
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13: ABC News, I'm Mike Dubusky. The Centers for Disease Control now says it will send 7 doctors to the Democratic Republic of the Congo to help assist in containing the outbreak of Ebola there. ABC's Patrick Grevel says it comes as the Trump administration faces criticism for cutting funding to medical agencies.
14: The International Rescue Committee says the Trump administration's severe funding cuts last year weakened systems in the Democratic Republic of Congo that would have detected the current Ebola outbreak sooner. That allowed the disease to spread undetected and uncontained for longer, contributing to its rapid growth now. The A group saying that the true scale of transmission may be significantly higher than current figures show.
13: In a ceremony at the White House this past hour, President Trump swearing in Kevin Warsh as the new chairman of the Federal Reserve. And Americans are hitting the road this Memorial Day, with AAA expecting 45 million people to travel more than 50 miles from home. This is ABC News.
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1: And happy lunchtime on this May 22nd. Lisa with you on Y102 on this Memorial Day weekend. 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And remember those that we have lost on this Memorial Day. 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
1: 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It is a show weekend for Brantley Gilbert. He's going to be in Lincoln at the Pinewood Bowl Theater tomorrow night with Aaron Lewis and the State Liners. 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It's also a big release Friday. Reba McEntire has a new EP out called Hurt Like That. Jelly Roll has partnered with Amazon Music to create Rise Up, the official anthem for the 2026 Stanley Cup playoffs. The National Hockey League's postseason tournament runs from April through June. And Jelly Roll says that the song was written for the guys grinding every night for the cup. He said, this isn't just the theme song of the NHL playoffs. This is their song. It crawls over your skin, that dirty, swampy, nasty, distorted rock and roll. The music video that premiered during the Western Conference Finals opening game showcases NHL playoff highlights alongside the Stanley Cup trophy. Gretchen Wilson will perform at the Freedom 250 National Memorial Day Candlelight Tribute on Monday at Arlington National Cemetery. The event commemorates America's 250th anniversary while honoring military service members who made the ultimate sacrifice. Country music birthdays today and over the weekend. Today, Dana Williams of Diamond Rio is 65. Tomorrow, Shelley West will be 68. On Sunday, Mike Reed will be 79. Roseanne Cash will be 71. Billy Gilman will be 38. Then on Monday, it would have been Tom T. Hall's birthday, and Jesse Coulter will be 83.
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1: 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We'll have isolated showers over the next few hours, then clearing skies, high of 68. Tonight, mostly clear and a low of 43. Tomorrow, clear skies, high of 72. And on Sunday, sunny and 83. Looking ahead to your Memorial Day on Monday, sunny and 88. For more on your forecast and to get into Win the Farm, that's Y102 concert tickets for a year, brought to you by Mid-Nebraska Aggregate. 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
4: ABC News, I'm Mike Dubusky. The Centers for Disease Control now says it will send 7 doctors to the Democratic Republic of the Congo to help assist in containing the outbreak of Ebola there. ABC's Patrick Grevel says it comes as the Trump administration faces criticism for cutting funding to medical agencies.
5: The International Rescue Committee says the Trump administration's severe funding cuts last year weakened systems in the Democratic Republic of Congo that would have detected the current Ebola outbreak sooner. That allowed the disease to spread undetected and uncontained for longer, contributing to its rapid growth now. The A group saying that the true scale of transmission may be significantly higher than current figures show.
4: In a ceremony at the White House this past hour, President Trump swearing in Kevin Warsh as the new chairman of the Federal Reserve. And Americans are hitting the road this Memorial Day, with AAA expecting 45 million people to travel more than 50 miles from home. This is ABC News.
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We'll take a look at what you guys are saying coming up. I also see music on the way from Kane Brown and Cody Johnson, but right now a double shot from Eric Church here on Nebraska's Hot Country, Y102.

She's multi-talented, morning co-host, and afternoon queen of the radio. It's Lisa on Y102.

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0: Today's topic is burning up the Y-102 Appalachian Construction Services text line. What are the Y-102ers saying today?
1: All right, we are talking about what your weekend plans are. What are you doing? 308-698-2102. Text it in on our text line. Checking in on what you guys are saying. Tammy in Kearney says, happy Memorial Day weekend. We're going to the Pinewood Bowl in Lincoln on Sunday to see Styx and Cheap Trick. Sounds like a great show. Also, Brentley Gilbert will be there on Saturday. Tickets are available for both. 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Also, I was telling Tammy off the air, they now have picnic packs at Pinewood Bowl. You can order in advance and have a picnic in the park before the show. Tanya in Holdridge is working all weekend. Kelly's doing flowers in Kearney for family. Rachel in Grand Island's got a graduation party in Lincoln. Anna in Kearney also has graduation parties. Janelle in Grand Island says, my weekend plan is to relax. Amanda says, going to my grandma and grandpa's grave. They both served in the Army. Bless them. Absolutely. And thank them for their service. Katrina in Hastings going camping. I saw a question asked earlier today. Are you a camper or a glamper? Are you out with a tent or are you tucked away in a building? Let me know. Shauna said, we're working out in the yard and garden this weekend. No concerts, but listening to Y-102 on our big Bluetooth speaker while working outside. Well, thanks for listening. She said, have a great Memorial weekend. Well, you too, Shauna. And Greg said, doing what I've done most of my life, will be out at the ball field, baby. Have a great day. Thanks, Greg, in North Platte. So keep texting in your weekend plans, my weekend plans, hopefully relaxation. That's what I'm looking forward to. And remembering all those and what they gave and the purpose of the holiday for Memorial Day. Remember to do that as well. 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Coming up, we'll look at your forecast for this holiday weekend. Plus, we've got some Kelsey Ballerini, some John Party and Jordan Davis all coming up here on Y-102.
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We'll have isolated showers over the next few hours, then clearing skies, high of 68. Tonight, mostly clear and a low of 43. Tomorrow, clear skies, high of 72. And on Sunday, sunny and 83. Looking ahead to your Memorial Day on Monday, sunny and 88. 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

0: Ready to have some good times and tan lines with Zach Topp at Nebraska Land Days? 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Here's how you get in.
1: And the first step is to follow us on Instagram and on Facebook. 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
18: I'm Mike Dubusky. Tulsi Gabbard is resigning as the Director of National Intelligence, ABC News has confirmed. Gabbard oversaw large-scale reductions in DNI staff, as well as the declassification of government records on the JFK assassination and the investigation into Russian interference in the 2016 election. The CDC now says it's sending seven medical experts to Central Africa to help contain the current Ebola outbreak. Dr. Satish Pillai is the CDC's incident manager for Ebola response.
19: We continue to support DRC and Uganda country offices and Ministry of Health colleagues with near-term focus on expanding infection prevention and control efforts, strengthening contact tracing and surveillance operations, accelerating laboratory confirmation, addressing logistical gaps, and enhancing risk communication and community engagement.
18: And Kevin Warsh now sworn in as the new chairman of the Federal Reserve. This is ABC News.
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Y-102, Lisa heading out the door right in the middle of a double shot from Chris Jansen. Wishing you a fabulous day and an even more fabulous Memorial Day weekend. We'll talk to you again on Tuesday. Right here on Y-102, Nathan is coming in next.

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1: And it is Free Money Friday right here on Y102. Sure, this isn't the voice you were expecting. It's Nathan here filling in for Tyler on your Friday afternoon. You got Memorial Day weekend just around the corner. 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Hard fought, hallelujah.

0: And that was Lauren Elena and Chase Matthews on Y102. It's Nathan here filling in for your Friday afternoon for Tyler. We've got your Memorial Day weekend just around the corner. Chance to enjoy that holiday. And there's also an update on the Tournament of Tails. 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We're now down to your furry 32. 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
0: Well, the clouds should start gradually clearing here in the later half of the day. We'll have a high around 66. Winds could be a bit gusty today, around 25 miles per hour. and we'll have a chance of precipitation around 70%. Cross your fingers we end up getting that. Tonight, it'll start calming out, mostly clear, low around 41. Saturday to start off for Memorial Day weekend, partly sunny around 70. And tomorrow night, mostly clear, low around 46. As always, more weather info on our website, krny.com, for Y102.

0: ready to have some good times and tan lines with Zach Topp at Nebraska Land Days? Y102 is giving away tickets and meet and greets to Zach Topp on June 27th. 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Here's how you get in.
1: No, you did not mishear that. 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Tag us, Zach Topp, and Nebraska Land Days. 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
15: ABC
3: Hershey News. I'm Mike Dubusky. Tulsi Gabbard has announced that at the end of June, she'll step down as the Director of National Intelligence. In a statement, she says she wants to spend more time with her husband, who was recently diagnosed with a rare form of bone cancer.
15: Clearly, there is a personal component to this, but the backdrop of this is that her resignation comes as there's been mounting scrutiny over the war in Iran, and it's been no secret that Gabbard and President Trump have some ideological differences when it comes to foreign policy.
3: ABC News senior White House correspondent Selena Wang. Kevin Warsh has now officially been sworn in as the chairman of the Federal Reserve. He takes over from Jerome Powell, who led the central bank since 2018. The World Health Organization says the Ebola risk in the Democratic Republic of the Congo is now very high, and the Centers for Disease Control is now sending 7 medical experts to that region to help contain the growing outbreak there. This is ABC News.
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0: And it's Nathan here filling in for Tyler on your Friday afternoon on Y102. 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

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Thanks to Runza, Tina Chaplesky of Kearney. She guessed all of Diamond Rio's songs, Meet in the Middle, Beautiful Mess, and Unbelievable. So she'll be taking home a certificate for a free Runza combo meal. And Diamond Rio is also going to be at Nebraskaland Days in North Platte on June 27th. So check that out. All right, we're going to get right back into music with Chevy Silverado by Bailey Zimmerman.

0: That was Holding It Down by Chase Matthews, Y102. 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
9: Well, the clouds should be starting to clear out here shortly, as they have been during earlier parts of the day. Going to have a high of 66 today, with winds gusting as high as 25 miles per hour. Chance of precipitation is around 70%, so we'll be happy to have that. Tonight it's going to be a bit more calmer, mostly clear, low around 41. And Saturday, to start off your Memorial Day weekend, partly sunny, high around 70. More weather info on KRNY.com for Y102.

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1: 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Well, the Harold Warp Pioneer Village is celebrating its 73rd anniversary during Kearney County Days. They're going to have a two-day event June 6th and June 7th featuring historic and family-friendly yard games, as well as demonstrating history by showcasing blacksmithing, broom making, loom weaving, and rope making. So if you're a huge history buff, this event is the one for you. And a major highlight of the weekend, they're going to have a recently restored 1879 carousel. It's going to be giving rides from 10 a.m. to noon and 1 p.m. to 3 after it's been closed to the public for 20 years. Again, Harold Warp Pioneer Village celebrating its 73rd anniversary. 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
2: Game one of the NCAA Lincoln Super Regional will resume today at 4 o'clock. The game was suspended last night due to inclement weather in the bottom of the first. With the score as 0-0, Nebraska will have a runner on first with one out and a 1-0 count to Hannah Kamens in. The schedule will now be game two at 4 o'clock on Saturday. Game three will be on Sunday if necessary. 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Other super regional matchups include Arkansas, Duke, UCLA, UCF, Alabama, LSU, Texas, Arizona State, Tennessee, Georgia, Florida, Texas Tech, and Oklahoma, Mississippi State. Big Ten baseball tournament yesterday in Omaha. There was two elimination games. Purdue took out Iowa 8-1. Michigan down Ohio State 3-0. So Nebraska Cornhuskers will be one of four quarterfinal games coming up today. First game at 9 a.m. will be USC Michigan State, followed at 1 o'clock UCLA and Purdue. Then at 5, it's Nebraska and Michigan. And then at 9 p.m., it's Oregon and Washington. Here on Out, starting today, it'll be single elimination in the Big Ten baseball tournament at Charles Schwab Field in Omaha. Listen to tonight's Nebraska baseball game on KRGI Grand Island.
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10: ABC News, I'm Mike Dabosky. A judge has now dismissed the federal government's case against Kilmar Abrego Garcia, granting his motion to dismiss for vindictive prosecution. Abrego Garcia was brought back to the U.S. last June to face human smuggling charges in Tennessee after being wrongfully deported to El Salvador. Another high-level departure from President Trump's cabinet. This time, it's the Director of National Intelligence, Tulsi Gabbard.
11: In her resignation letter, Director of National Intelligence Tulsi Gabbard shares her husband was recently diagnosed with a rare form of bone cancer, saying she's stepping away from public service to be by his side. President Trump reacted on social media, posting in part, quote, "Tulsi has done an incredible job, and we will miss her."
10: ABC's Christiane Cordero. Gabbard's last day will be June 30th. And the TSA is estimating it will screen some 18 million passengers this weekend as Americans travel for the Memorial Day holiday, which is the unofficial kickoff of the summer season. This is ABC News.
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And this is your 4 o'clock hour on Y102. Nathan here, filling in for Tyler on your Friday afternoon. We got Memorial Day coming up. Cannot wait to celebrate that holiday. Here's a good way to do it. 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That's next hour. So make sure to do that before the deadline. But we'll have more music on the way. Blake Shelton, Let Him In Anyway.

0: 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Stay tuned because we got your weather update coming up for your 4 o'clock hour. And music by Matt Stell and Cody Johnson. 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
0: Well, the clouds should start gradually clearing here in the later half of the day. We'll have a high around 66. Winds could be a bit gusty today, around 25 miles per hour. And we'll have a chance of precipitation around 70%. Cross your fingers we end up getting that. Tonight, it'll start calming out, mostly clear, low around 41. Saturday to start off for Memorial Day weekend, partly sunny around 70. And tomorrow night, mostly clear, low around 46. As always, more weather info on our website, KRNY.com, for Y102.

0: And right now on Y102KRNY, you can register to win a pair of tickets to Savannah Bananas game at the Memorial Stadium in Lincoln, happening on June 13th. 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
13: ABC News, I'm Mike Dabosky. The human smuggling case against Kilmar Abrego Garcia, which had been brought against him by the Department of Justice, has now been dismissed. A judge granting Abrego Garcia's motion to dismiss for vindictive prosecution. He was wrongfully deported to El Salvador last year. Tulsi Gabbard will step down as the Director of National Intelligence at the end of next month.
14: She says that she is resigning and stepping away from public service because her husband has been diagnosed with a rare form of bone cancer. I just want to read to you a portion from her resignation letter. She writes, quote, "My husband Abraham has recently been diagnosed with an extremely rare form of bone cancer. He faces major challenges in the coming weeks and months. I cannot in good conscience ask him to face this fight alone while I continue in this demanding and time-consuming position."
13: ABC's Selena Wang. President Trump writes on social media, "Gabbard's done an incredible job." This is ABC News.
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15: Oh,

And that was George Jones. Finally, Friday, Y102. It's Nathan here filling in for Tyler on your afternoon. Friday afternoon, Memorial Day weekend coming up just around the corner. Looking forward to that. I've also got your winner here coming up for Free Money Friday, KRNY.com. We'll have your winner announced in just a few. Your lucky winner of $25 in Nebraska Lottery scratch tickets. So listen up, because we'll have your winner coming up in just a few. But for right now, we got this great song here by Tucker Wetmore, Brunette.

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1: And we are giving away your $25 worth of Nebraska Lottery scratch tickets for your Free Money Friday. 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Congratulations, Matthew. He'll be taking home $25 worth of Nebraska Lottery scratch tickets. Some great news to receive right before Memorial Day weekend. Hopefully he wins big on those scratch tickets. We'll have your weather forecast coming up right here, along with some music by Sam Hunt, Luke Combs, and Zach Topp. Once again, congratulations to Matthew for winning $25 worth of Nebraska Lottery scratch tickets right here on Y-102, Nebraska's hot country.
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1: And the clouds should be completely clearing out here in the late afternoon after they've been here pretty much all day. Could be a gusty one today, as high as 25 miles per hour, but the high near 66. Here's something positive, though. Chance of precipitation at 70%. Cross your fingers that goes in our favor. Tonight, be a little bit more calmer than it has been recently. Mostly clear, low around 41. This will be a good weekend for Memorial Day weekend. Saturday to start things off, partly sunny, high around 70. More weather info on our website, krny.com. 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
1: 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We are giving away concert tickets as well as meet and greet tickets for Zach Topp on June 27th for Nebraska Land Days. 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

0: And that was Zach Top Guitar on Y102. Hey, you've got a chance to see him in concert and get a meet and greet with him for Nebraska Land Days. More info on our Instagram and Facebook. 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Finding Nebraska's cutest pet. 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The Furry 32 happening right now. Today is the last day to vote for this round. And we'll be having the Possum 16 on Tuesday, May 26th. 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Hopefully being crowned the ultimate tail wagger by June 1st. 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
15: ABC News, I'm Mike Dubusky. The Department of Justice is now facing 3 federal lawsuits over its anti-weaponization fund, a $1.8 billion pot of money aimed at paying out people who claim to have been victimized by the government. This afternoon, the Citizens for Responsibility and Ethics in Washington asked a federal judge to halt the creation of the fund, calling it a taxpayer-funded giveaway to the president's allies. ABC's Selena Wang says Republicans are pushing back as well.
16: We have seen time and time again that Republicans have been refusing to defy the president, even when they're uncomfortable with something he wants. But so many of them see this, quote, anti-weaponization fund as simply just a bridge too far. They see it as politically toxic, something that could undermine their majority come November.
15: And Tulsi Gabbard has announced she's stepping down as the Director of National Intelligence, saying she wants to be there for her husband, who was just diagnosed with a rare form of bone cancer. This is ABC News.
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Turn This Truck Around by Jordan Davis right here on Y102. It's Nathan here in your 6 o'clock hour, Y102, filling in for Tyler. We're going to have Ashley McBride here coming up shortly and a quick look at your weather forecast. But before we get into any of that, let's go through a quick few songs by Morgan Wallen, starting off with Don't Weep.

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10: And things should be starting to calm down later this evening. It'll be mostly clear with a low around 41. Bit of a cloudy day. Should hopefully all be cleared out by now. It's going to be a great Memorial Day weekend. Partly sunny tomorrow, high near 70. And then tomorrow night, mostly clear, low of 45. Sunday to end things off for the weekend. It'll be 81, so a nice sunny day for this Memorial Day weekend for Y102.

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and Woman by Kane Brown on Y102, Nebraska's Hot Country. I'm signing off for the hour. Been filling in for Tyler. I've been Nathan Stetzel. He should be back by next week. Thanks for letting me hang around, taking his spot here on Y102. It's been fun. We're going to get right back into the music with some more Kane Brown. Cool again. Y102, Nebraska's Hot Country.

0: these escalating conflicts in Iran, in Venezuela, and Gabbard has at times made public comments that appear to put her at odds with the messaging from the president and the White House.
1: ABC's Selena Wang, Gabbard cites her husband's cancer diagnosis as the reason for her departure. And Kevin Warsh was sworn in today as the new chairman of the Federal Reserve. This is ABC News.
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